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0: 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Don't forget, folks, you got to check out the all-new train station in Gregory. They're open right now until 10 o'clock at night. I had one of their vanilla and chocolate twist milkshakes. It was so darn good a couple Mondays ago. They got milkshakes. They got some really good ice cream. I tell you what, just all different kinds of ice cream. I'm just going to start drooling at the mouth. Won't be able to talk. Check it out, train station in Gregory. Also, we got a couples golf tournament happening this Sunday at the Lake Platte Golf Course. Shotgun starts at 1, $100 cost to play in that Sunday in Platte. Coming up, we got the Smashing Pumpkins, Mellencamp, McCartney and Wings next.
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5: 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Central South Dakota, there is that 50% chance of scattered showers and thunderstorms on the overnight. Temps down to 70. Then scattered showers likely on Thursday and possibly a few thunderstorms. Thursday's high 87.
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0: 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Don't forget the Dog Days Alumni and Friends Golf Tournament's this Friday at the Burke Golf Course. Four-person scramble. Tee-off times are at 9 and at 1 o'clock coming up on Friday in Burke. Just a busy weekend in Burke because we got Dog Days this weekend. Burke Men's Association has their Dog Days Street Dance Saturday night on Burke's Main Street from 9 to 1. Tickets, you only get those at the gate, $10. Cool Boys playing some great tunes Saturday in Burke from 9 to 1. Coming up, we got Black Sabbath, the Eagles. ELO is next.
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7: 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Central South Dakota on the overnight, there is that 50-50 shot of scattered showers and thunderstorms. Temps down to about 70 degrees. Scattered showers likely for Thursday. Thursday's high 87.
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2: Rumors spreading around in that Texas town. About the shack outside the game. 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
1: 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Central South Dakota on the overnight, there is that 50-50 shot of scattered showers and thunderstorms. Temps down to about 70 degrees. Scattered showers likely for Thursday. Thursday's high 87.
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0: 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Central South Dakota, there is that 50% chance of scattered showers and thunderstorms on the overnight. Temps down to 70, then scattered showers likely on Thursday and possibly a few thunderstorms. Thursday's high 87.
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3: 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Open Saturdays, 10 to 4. Central South Dakota on the overnight, 50-50 shot of scattered showers and thunderstorms after 4 a.m. Overnight lows down to 70. Thursday, scattered showers are likely and possibly a few thunderstorms. Thursday's high, 87.
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2: 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Open Saturdays, 10 to 4. Central South Dakota on the overnight, 50-50 shot of scattered showers and thunderstorms after 4 a.m. Overnight lows down to 70. Thursday, scattered showers are likely and possibly a few thunderstorms. Thursday's high, 87.
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1: 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You'll know what's going on in Central South Dakota and North Central Nebraska. Central South Dakota and Nebraska sports and weather, a 7-day forecast, 4 radar maps, plenty with the Central South Dakota news, the mailbag, agriculture information. You'll find out what's going on at our area livestock auctions. You'll always stay in touch with

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4: 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Central South Dakota on the overnight, 50-50 shot of scattered showers and thunderstorms after 4 a.m. Overnight lows down to 70. Thursday, scattered showers are likely and possibly a few thunderstorms. Thursday's high, 87.
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2: 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You'll know what's going on in Central South Dakota and North Central Nebraska. Central South Dakota and Nebraska sports and weather, a 7-day forecast, 4 radar maps, plenty with the Central South Dakota news. 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
12: 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Central South Dakota on the overnight, there is that 50-50 shot of scattered showers and thunderstorms. Temps down to about 70 degrees. Scattered showers likely for Thursday. Thursday's high 87.
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0: 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You'll know what's going on in Central South Dakota and North Central Nebraska. Central South Dakota and Nebraska sports and weather, a 7-day forecast, 4 radar maps, plenty with the Central South Dakota news, the mailbag, agriculture information. 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
2: 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You'll know what's going on in Central South Dakota and North Central Nebraska. 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

0: 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You'll know what's going on in Central South Dakota and North Central Nebraska. 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
5: 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Central South Dakota, there is that 50% chance of scattered showers and thunderstorms on the overnight. Temps down to 70. Then scattered showers likely on Thursday and possibly a few thunderstorms. Thursday's high, 87.
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2: 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Central South Dakota and Nebraska sports and weather, a 7-day forecast, 4 radar maps, plenty with the Central South Dakota news. 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

0: 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Folks, if you can, please spare a few minutes over your lunch hour or after you're off work, after supper tonight. 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It is Miracle Treat Day today. $1 from every Blizzard that they sell today will be donated to Sanford Children's Network. Again, it's all for a great cause. They do it each and every year in late July. Today is the day, Miracle Treat Day, at the Dairy Queen Grill and Chill here in Winter. It is also sale day at the Valentine Livestock. They got a regular cattle sale that's going on here today. Now, the next special feeder cattle sale is coming up next Thursday, August 6th, the Valentine Livestock. Coming up, we got the Black Crows. We got Brian Adams. The Moody Blues are next.
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0: just can't get enough of your love. It's Bad Company here on K-Wire at 93.7 FM. Folks, we got a community blood drive going on at the Gregory Auditorium today. That'll be going on from 12:30 to 5:30, being put on by Life Serve Blood Center. Again, it's 12:30 to 5:30. Blood is badly needed. Stop by the Gregory Auditorium later today if you can, folks. Also, the Burke Area Farmers Market is back at it here this evening. They have their big themed, Dog Days themed Burke Area Farmers Market this evening, 5:30 to 7. Utterly Delicious will be there with their ice cream truck. Also, they'll have a kids coloring contest. And I know Busy Bees Daycare, they're serving up a really good meal tonight as well. 5:30 to 7 at the Burke City Park, rain or shine, folks. Just around the corner, we got Dorothy, AC/DC, Skid Row's coming up here in just a bit.
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1: The public is encouraged to attend the Tripp County Commissioner meeting Friday at 10 a.m. On the agenda will be a request to the county commissioners to hold a public meeting regarding the passing of an emergency zoning ordinance. The ordinance will set a temporary pause on the establishment and construction on any new large-scale commercial livestock confinements, which will allow the county to conduct critical studies that are needed on public health, infrastructure, electrical, and water use. Keep in mind, this is coming up on Friday at 10 a.m. The public is encouraged to attend.
2: Good Thursday morning, July 30th. I'm Garrick Beck with your Ag Network. Rain may make grain, but it sure can take the market with it. A wetter Midwest forecast knocking soybeans down 27 cents yesterday. God love farming. Sioux Steel Company weather, 72 in Watertown, South Dakota, 68 in Algona, Iowa, and 76 in Superior, Nebraska. December corn, 474, that's 3 cents higher. November soybeans back up 3 to 1197 after dropping 27 yesterday. December soybean oil, 0.32 in the green, jumping back up to $67.94. And December bean meal in the green, $3.23 per ton. Wheat had a great overnight. September Chicago rocketed 25 cents back up to $6.86 a bushel. September Minneapolis 18 better at $7.23. And September KC a 28 cent spike to $7.53. October live cattle finished $1.80 better yesterday, closing at $2.23. September feeders closing at $3.38. October lean hogs took it in the shorts yesterday, losing $2.57 down to $85.70. But cash hogs actually firm yesterday.
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0: Doctor My Eyes, Jackson Brown on your Thursday morning here on K-Wire at 93.7 FM. We've seen some scattered showers on the overnight into this morning. Got a few cells making their way through Tripp County into Gregory County, a little bit of Brule County, just a little bit here to start off this Thursday morning. Even down in Springview, getting some showers to start off this Thursday morning. That'll kind of be the theme. On and off showers, maybe a few rumblings of thunderstorms here for today in South Central South Dakota. We'll go into greater detail about that forecast here in just a bit. I do want to remind you folks that Gregory's getting set for the fall sports season. I know they got a fall parents and athlete meeting for Gregory and Colombe students and parents. That meeting is Monday, August 10th inside the Gregory Auditorium at 6. And also, we were talking yesterday with Kim Dietrich at LifeServe Blood Center. They have a blood drive coming up next week on August 3rd. That'll be at the Platt Community Center from 10 to 3:30. Your forecast at 6:53 is brought to you by the Avis Product Center in both Winter and Valentine. Don't forget that Ricoh Commercial Digital Scanner, Fax, Printer, and Copier. It is networkable, and it comes all in color for you. And they still got that hot deal going on through the end of this week. Laurel chair that was previously listed at $603, getting offered as $299 at the Avis Product Center in both Winter and Valentine. So like I mentioned, on and off showers, maybe a few thunderstorms today, a high of 86 for us, south winds 13 to 15. Scattered showers and thunderstorms on the overnight. Temps down in the mid-60s. And then sunshine and a good-looking Friday. Tomorrow's high, 83 degrees. Chamberlain right now is at 73. Pier is also at 73. 71 this morning in Ainsworth and in Valentine. See what Gregory's at. They're at 71 degrees. And it's currently 72 here in downtown Winter. Humidity at 90%. 6:54, we got ELO coming up next.
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This Earth Mark guy, Stan Basic, 10 miles south of Cologne. He mentioned he got 20 hundredths of an inch of rain overnight. And Delbert Klein, 4 miles east of Burke, 20 hundredths as well. Charlotte Piper, south of Wood, 85 hundredths so far. Here's a little Styx in the Grand Illusion at 7:04 in your window to another action-packed weekend here at 93.7 FM.

0: 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Central South Dakota's Rocket Road FM. 7-Eleven on your Thursday morning, your window to the weekend. Lots of rain reports overnight. Bearcat says a half an inch, Chris.
1: Half an inch for him. I know we have right here Chuck Keyser, 80 hundredths at Jordan Hill. Delbert Klein, 4 miles east of Burkhead, 20 hundredths. Stan Bisick, 10 miles south of Cologne, 20 hundredths. Charlotte Piper, south of Wood, 85 hundredths.
0: Yeah, an inch 38 at Oak Creek for Pete Hawkins this morning. Jimmy Vaughn says a half an inch. John Alverson, Winter Country Club, 60 hundredths. Jeff Varner at 68 hundredths overnight last night as well. So lots of good rain reports. Maybe a quarter inch from Bev Keegan at Gregory here this morning as well. Chances of more rain here today as well. Today and tonight, greater chance of some more rain coming our way, and then a more comfortable Friday with temps around 83. Been a while since we've been able to say that. All right, what's going on sports-wise, Chris?
1: We're going to recap that ladies' golf tournament that took place yesterday at the Chamberlain Country Club. Had a team from Platte win that. We'll talk about the winners of that. District 5B amateur baseball in Platte last night. We're down to a last chance game for winner Cologne, who's going to play Platte tomorrow night. Whoever wins that game makes state. Whoever doesn't win that game will not make state. So tomorrow, Winter Cologne will play Platte, since both teams lost last night in Platte.
0: When was the last time Winter Cologne had to do that, huh?
1: Years and years, ever since I've been here. So it's a last chance game that'll be tomorrow in Platte. So we'll see who makes state tournament tomorrow here.
0: You betcha. Well, again, we'll talk continually about rain reports here this morning. The big news of the day, we got some Loverboy on the way. Got some Robert Palmer. We'll fire up some heart. South Dakota's own Zwarte.

0: They'll be out in Sturgis, don't you know? Welcome bikers, by the way. 713 on your window to the weekend.
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0: 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Today is really the first full day of events going on at the Mid-Dakota Fair and Winter, folks, at the Tripp County 4-H Center. Don't forget they have the Water Wars going on at 1 o'clock this afternoon. STEM Challenge starts at 5. Even a delicious ice cream social, that'll be starting here at 6:30 this evening at the Tripp County 4-H Center. Also, we got the 14th annual Winter Fire Department Poker Run coming up here on Saturday. They're going to leave the fire hall at 12:30. All forms of transportation are welcome. Don't have just to have a motorcycle to take part. You can have a pickup, you can have an SUV, and they'll hand out prizes coming up Saturday night at the Pheasant at around 6:30 p.m. We have a check on today's local news on the way next.
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0: A little bit of Todd County getting some showers this morning. That'll pretty much be the theme today. On and off showers and thunderstorms in central South Dakota with a high of 86 today. Winds out of the south 13 to 15. Scattered showers and thunderstorms into tonight. Temps down in the mid-60s. Should be a nice Friday. Sunshine with a high of 83 for tomorrow. With more on today's local news, here is Leslie Schramm.
1: The Gregory Dallas Area Chamber of Commerce will hold their annual Harvest Festival on September 12th at the Gregory City Park. Jamie Brown gives us the details.
2: We've got our annual Harvest Festival, and this year that is going to be Saturday, September 12th. It's going to be in the Gregory City Park. Things are going to kick off at 2 o'clock. We'll have things for the kids to do. There will be a bouncy house, games. Hopefully we'll have the barrel tree back. We're going to have some live music and tattoos. And then starting at 5, we're going to start off with the soup tasting. So anyone that wants to participate in this soup tasting, some people call it the chili cook-off too, but you can make more soup than just chili. But yeah, come and participate with us. 5 to 7 is when the businesses will be serving that soup. We added a pie category this year too. If you are not a person that likes soup or like making soup, we would love for you to bring a pie. And we vote on the soup and the pie, and we award cool prizes. So you need to come bring a pie or a soup and participate in that. So more to come on what the pricing will be, but for now, we just mark it on your calendar Saturday, September 12th in the Gregory City Park. 5 to 7 is when the good food will be tasted and enjoyed.
1: That was Jamie Brown with the Gregory Dallas Chamber. Winter Area Chamber of Commerce will hold summer nights on Winter's Main Street August 6th to celebrate 60 years of business at Frontier Motors. Executive Director for the Chamber, Mike Scott, previews.
3: You know, we've really had a really exciting and full summer, and we have more to come. We have got another summer nights planned. It'll be August 6th. It's from 6 to 9 on the first block of Main Street, and this is really going to be a fun event. This event is actually sponsored this time by Frontier Motors, Frontier Motors Ford, and Frontier's Paint and Body, and they're celebrating their 60th anniversary. So besides being a fun time, it's a great time to help celebrate Frontier Motors as well. You know, it's going to be kind of like or similar to a lot of our summer nights. We have our band. We have Uncle Roy and the boys attending this year. We've got some food trucks. I know we have a new to our summer nights food truck is Richie Z's Barbecue from Pier. It will be here this year. So we have some other food vendors. But we have several really fun events planned. One, we're going to have the Winter Fire Department here with fire truck rides for the kids. And we have another special event that we're doing is fan art. And this is, we have Dan Patmore has made a bicycle that the kids will sit on, and they'll spin it, and they'll create some special art. But the featured event of the night is human foosball. We have a inflatable that's 25 foot wide by 45 foot long, and it'll be 5 people on a team, and they're the actual foosball players. And that should be a lot of fun, and we're reaching out to organizations, businesses. We'd like to get some special matchups, something we really want to create some fun with, and have a good time, enjoy the summer because it's coming to an end, and help celebrate 60 years for Frontier Motors.
1: That again was Mike Scott with the Winter Area Chamber of Commerce. The Chamberlain-Ocoma Area Chamber of Commerce will hold its annual Harvest Festival on September 26th at the Ocoma City Park from 9 a.m. to 3 p.m. Office manager at the Chamber, Alyssa Box, previews.
4: Yeah, so our Harvest Festival will be in Ocoma at the Ocoma City Park on September 26th from 9 a.m. to 3 p.m. We'll have bounce houses, a pumpkin patch with free pumpkins, a vendor fair. We'll have some food trucks there. So lots of fun for the family. We have a sign-up sheet on our Facebook page where you can sign up to be a vendor or a food truck.
1: That again was Alyssa Box with the Chamberlain-Ocoma Area Chamber of Commerce. We recently caught up with Tony Kaufman, the interim president of the Tripp County Senior Center Steering Committee. He He talks further about the committee and what their mission is.
5: Yeah, you know, the steering committee is really an interim thing. It's the byproduct of what needs to happen. Our listeners may have heard that the Senior Center's food program is coming under a significant shortfall of roughly $1,500 a month because of federal budget cuts. And that's going to affect their ability to continue to feed seniors.

0: the meal, the daily meals that they have access to, either coming to the senior center or through delivery. After COVID, the board just kind of dissolved and the membership kind of dissolved at the senior center. And so they're not able to take donations as a 501c3, and that needs to get repaired. So that's what the steering committee is trying to do, is get membership drive moving forward so that the members then can elect a board. And then once the board is elected, the senior center will be in line with the rules that guide them and be able to take donations again. So that's what we're trying to do, is just through, it's a membership drive we're focused on right now. And members are 50 and older. And what we're asking is step up, 50 or over, join Tripp County Senior Center. We're asking for $1 for a membership for the remainder of this year. You can get the forms at most of our churches, I think we'll have them. If you don't find a form at your church, you can go to the senior center itself. You can go to Don Tuttle's office, fill out a form. It's 3 questions, join membership, and then at the end of August, in 1st September, we'll have a vote for those officers. And then we can start taking donations again and fixing this shortfall.
1: That again was Tony Kaufman. For KWIR News, I'm Leslie Schramm.
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0: 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Well, it's Miracle Treat Day at the Dairy Queen Grill and Chill and Winter today. Lonnie Heyer tells us more about the special day for the franchise.
1: 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Maybe you're a business or the hospital or something like that. So we got a lot going on, and it's really an exciting time of the year for us.
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0: 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Hey, I tell you what, if you're going to be going to maybe the Senex Zip trip in either winter mission today, grab yourself a bite. 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Pix Theater and Lower Winter showing the popular brand new movie Spider-Man Brand New Day. That'll be the next two weekends. We'll start showing that at 7:30 tomorrow night at the Pix. Also heard from our friend Brad Watzel in Winter. He reported 95/100ths of an inch of rain. We'll get all the reports that have been called in, sent in to us, coming up on KWWire.com early in the 9 o'clock hour. 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They got Chester's Chicken, lunch specials during the week as well, the Chamberlain Food Center. On and off scattered showers and thunderstorms in central South Dakota with a high of 86 today with a south wind 13 to 15. Scattered showers and thunderstorms tonight, tips down in the mid-60s, clearing up nicely on Friday, sunny with a high of 83 for tomorrow. Got a few cells out there in Gregory County with some rain out there. Lyman County, a little bit of Brule County, Todd County getting some light rain to start off this Thursday morning. As we take a look at those current temperatures here this morning, right now in the River City of Chamberlain, 73, Pira's at 74, Ainsworth at 72, 71 right now in Valentine, 72 in Gregory. We're currently at 74 degrees here in downtown Winter, humidity at 88%. It is sports time. 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Call them at 842-1510. Hey, good morning, sports fans. Golf yesterday at the ladies' two-person tournament Wednesday at the Chamberlain Country Club. The team of Brooke Bonney and Blair Olson of Platte victorious as they shot a 74. District 5B amateur baseball tournament in Platte last night. Parks and Mudcats over Winter Cologne 14-9. Mount Vernon over Platte 5-4. District 3B Amateur Baseball Championship in Chamberlain last night. Kimball White Lake over Four Corners 5-2. Major League Baseball last night. Royals over the Twins 4-0. Now, weather pending for today. Royals will play the Twins at 12:40. District 3B Amateur Baseball Tournament in Chamberlain tonight, weather pending. Last chance game to make it to state. 7:30, you got the Winter Demons taking on Weston and Springs. Well, the Platte Geddes JV Teener Baseball team will start state tomorrow in Esteline. At 12:30 Friday, Platte Geddes will take on Britton. Around 3:30 tomorrow, Platte Geddes will take on West Central. We'll have every happening updates for you tomorrow in 1260. Platte Geddes coach Jared Baring talks about their season.
1: We've had a pretty good year. It's been kind of a weird year. We don't have a 14U team, so a lot of the 14U kids are playing up, and then a lot of our older kids are playing up to Legion. So we got kids in 7th grade all the way to juniors, and they've come together and played really well. It's been fun.
0: That again was Platte Geddes JV Teener baseball manager Jared Baring. The Dog Days Alumni and Friends Golf Tournament is tomorrow at the Burke Golf Course. That'll be a four-person scramble. Costs us $160 per team. Morning tee-off times at 9 tomorrow. Afternoon tee-off times at 1. 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Shotgun starts at 11 a.m. It is open to men and women. Costs us $50 to take part. Well, we had a really good conversation yesterday with Katie Welker, formerly of Tripp County. She was recently a national champion in trap shooting in Ohio. She talks about the great accomplishment.
2: Yeah, I've had a good shooting career. We went to Marengo, Ohio. I was there for 2 weeks competing, shooting several different disciplines and over 1,200 targets between the 2 weeks, and had some great rounds, put up some great scores to stay in the top there and win those two national championships, and then also placed in a couple other disciplines as a runner-up, and ultimately that all led to me ended up placing second collegiate women HOA, which is pretty good. There's a lot of competition over there, very high competition, so that was a pretty good feat to take.
0: That again was Katie Welker, formerly of Tripp County. A couples golf tournament is coming up this Sunday at the Lake Platte Golf Course. Shotgun starts at 1, costs $100 a team. Get signed up, call 337-3300. Hey, just a reminder, the Valentine football team will be hosting a youth football camp for students going into grades 5 through 8. The camp will be next week on August 4th and the 5th, 7 p.m. start times both nights at the Valentine football field. We recently talked to Chris Long at the Medicine Creek Golf Course and Press Show. He talks about their schedule coming up here.
3: Kind of wind down a little bit. We get into the fall and then it ramps back up again. We have ones that are late September and early October just to kind of, you know, clean the coolers out and get everything put away for the winter. But we do have an adult junior that comes up here. I think we're having that the Sunday of Labor Day weekend. We do have the big Donovan tournament that we have every year, and that's a staple of our course. That's on September 12th. So we do have a few tournaments coming up yet, but we have a little lull here the next few weeks from the tournament schedule. So should be plenty of opportunities for people to get on the course. We hope the word gets out and people buzz up and check the course out.
0: That again was Chris Long at the Medicine Creek Golf Course in Prescia. With your KW Wire Sports, I'm Chris Dowski.
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Lenny Kravitz here on K-Wire at 93.7 FM. We have a birthday in the Boema household, formerly of Gregory, today. Hey, if you got a birthday or anniversary, we'll get it on the airwaves for you this hour. Hit us up at 842-3333. Here's Foreigner seeing double vision.

0: Donsky and Tram in the Morning. A couple of goofballs just trying to make sense of the crazy world we live in.
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Lots of rain reports we have received, anywhere from about a quarter of an inch to an inch 38.

0: 8 at Oak Creek. We've had reports down near Bassett, Platte area, and of course Gregory Burke. West of Winter, northern Tripp County, and Ideal. Not much at Chamberlain, just about 10 hundredths of an inch at Chamberlain. But a lot of 60 hundredths reports, 8,500 reports. Nice rain. More rain coming later today, Chris.
1: And we should remind people, we'll have all those reports on our homepage, kwire.com, here about an hour from now. Now, I do want to remind you also, if it's going to rain heavy here today or tonight, it doesn't matter because the Burke Farmers Market will go on because they ran into this last week. Had a lot of rain, but a great crowd last week at the Burke Farmers Market. So that's 5:30 to 7 this evening.
0: It's a big weekend in Burke, maybe one of the biggest of the year. So a big farmers market they're expecting. A couple Platte girls won the ladies two-person at the Chamberlain Country Club, shooting a 74 yesterday. Dowski will talk further about that coming up on sports as well, huh, Chris?
1: I will. We'll talk about those couple gals that won that, and also I'll talk about the Mid-Dakota Fair and some of the big events coming up later today, coming up later this hour, because we have some big STEM challenges and also Ice Cream Social tonight, too.
0: Man, we got lots going on. We got Queen on the way, by golly. Ted Nugent will fire up Boston, spin some poison next. 8:13 on your window to the weekend.
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0: Black Lab in downtown Winter this weekend. Tomorrow night, we got Tom Buckmiller with his band playing. They'll play at 8 p.m. tomorrow. They'll be back on Sunday at 5 p.m. in the patio at the Black Lab. We have a check on today's local news coming your way next.
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0: And good morning, everyone. It's 8:35 and time now for the news, brought to you by River City Glass and Chamberlain. Sale day for Valentine Livestock, as they will be doing a regular cattle sale today in the Heart City. The Burke Area Farmers Market has their Dog Days Market taking place here tonight. That'll be rain or shine at the Burke City Park from 5:30 to 7. Here's Kelsey Sutton.
5: It's Dog Days Alumni Weekend in Burke, so we're going to have one of our biggest markets of the year. It's super fun. We see old and new friends. 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They provide childcare for over 50 kids in our community from ages like 0 to 12. They're amazing. They're doing a fundraiser. Come out and have supper.

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We will rock you, and we are the champions. Queen here on K-Wire 93.7 FM. Folks, the State Theater in Chamberlain this weekend is showing a really cool action movie. They're showing Supergirl. First show's at 7 o'clock Friday night tomorrow at the State Theater. And man, if you're looking to be entertained, looking to hang out with your friends, enjoy some good music, check out the Black

0: at our annual Harvest Festival. And this year, that is going to be Saturday, September 12th. It's going to be in the Gregory City Park. Things are going to kick off at 2 o'clock. We'll have things for the kids to do. There will be a bouncy house, games. Hopefully, we'll have the barrel tree back. We're going to have some live music and tattoos. And then starting at 5, we're going to start off with the soup tasting. So anyone that wants to participate in this soup tasting, some people call it the chili cook-off too, but you can make more soup than just chili. But yeah, come and participate with us. 5 to 7 is when the businesses will be serving that soup. We added a pie category this year too. If you are not a person that likes soup or like making soup, we would love for you to bring a pie. And we vote on the soup and the pie, and we award cool prizes. So you need to come bring a pie or a soup and participate in that. So more to come on what the pricing will be. But for now, we just mark it on your calendar Saturday, September 12th in the Gregory City Park. 5 to 7 is when the good food will be tasted and enjoyed.
1: That was Jamie Brown with the Gregory Dallas Chamber. Winter Area Chamber of Commerce will hold summer nights on Winter's Main Street August 6th to celebrate 60 years of business at Frontier Motors. Executive Director for the Chamber, Mike Scott, previews.
2: You know, we've really had a really exciting and full summer, and we have more to come. We have got another summer nights planned. It'll be August 6th. It's from 6 to 9 on the first block of Main Street, and this is really going to be a fun event. This event is actually sponsored this time by Frontier Motors, Frontier Motors Ford, and Frontier's Paint and Body, and they're celebrating their 60th anniversary. So besides being a fun time, it's a great time to help celebrate Frontier Motors as well. So, you know, it's going to be kind of like or similar to a lot of our summer nights. We have our band. We have Uncle Roy and the boys attending this year. We've got some food trucks. I know we have a new to our summer nights food truck is Richie Z's Barbecue from Pier. It will be here this year. So we have some other food vendors. But we have several really fun events planned. One, we're going to have the Winter Fire Department here with fire truck rides for the kids. And we have another special event that we're doing is fan art. And this is, we have Dan Patmore has made a bicycle that the kids will sit on, and they'll spin it, and they'll create some special art. But the featured event of the night is human foosball. We have a inflatable that's 25 foot wide by 45 foot long, and it'd be 5 people on a team, and they're the actual foosball players. And that should be a lot of fun, and we're reaching out to organizations, businesses. We'd like to get some special matchups, something we really want to create some fun with and have a good time, enjoy the summer because it's coming to an end, and help celebrate 60 years for Frontier Motors.
1: That again was Mike Scott with the Winter Area Chamber of Commerce. The Chamberlain-Ocoma Area Chamber of Commerce will hold its annual Harvest Festival on September 26th at the Ocoma City Park from 9 a.m. to 3 p.m. Office manager at the Chamber, Alyssa Box, previews.
3: Yeah, so our Harvest Festival will be in Ocoma at the Ocoma City Park on September 26th from 9 a.m. to 3 p.m. We'll have bounce houses, a pumpkin patch with free pumpkins, a vendor fair. We'll have some food trucks there. So lots of fun for the family. We have a sign-up sheet on our Facebook page where you can sign up to be a vendor or a food truck.
1: That again was Alyssa Box with the Chamberlain-Ocoma Area Chamber of Commerce. We recently caught up with Tony Kaufman, the interim president of the Tripp County Senior Center Steering Committee. He talks further about the committee and what their mission is.
4: Yeah, you know, the steering committee is really an interim thing. It's the byproduct of what needs to happen. Our listeners may have heard that the Senior Center's food program is coming under a significant shortfall of roughly $1,500 a month because of federal budget cuts. And that's going to affect their ability to continue to feed seniors. The daily meals that they have access to, either coming to the senior center or through delivery. After COVID, the board just kind of dissolved and the membership kind of dissolved at the senior center. And so they're not able to take donations as a 501c3, and that needs to get repaired. So that's what the steering committee is trying to do, is get membership drive moving forward so that the members then can elect a board. And then once the board is elected, the

0: senior center will be in line with the rules that guide them and be able to take donations again. So that's what we're trying to do, is just, it's a membership drive we're focused on right now, and members are 50 and older, and what we're asking is step up 50 or over, join Tripp County Senior Center. We're asking for $1 for a membership for the remainder of this year. You can get the forms at most of our churches, I think we'll have them. If you don't find a form at your church, you can go to the senior center itself. You can go to Don Tuttle's office, fill out a form. It's 3 questions, join membership, and then at the end of August, in 1st September, we'll have a vote for those officers, and then we can start taking donations again and fixing this shortfall.
1: That again was Tony Kaufman. For KWIR News, I'm Leslie Schramm.
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0: 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It is 8:54. So we mentioned this all week. Great turnout. Ladies two-person golf tournament, Chamberlain Country Club. Brooke Bonnie and Blair Olson of Platte won that, shot a 74. What would you think yesterday? I'm sure you had a great time, huh?
1: We had a lot of fun. We had a great group that we were in. And so, yes, we had absolutely a lot of fun. The Chamberlain Country Club treated everyone wonderful.
0: Kelly Pazur was telling me last night, teams from all over attended that tournament.
1: There were just a lot. And it's kind of fun to see. So when they start coming in, I mean, we're talking buses are pulling in and dropping women off with their clubs.
0: I was expecting you to be part of the winning team. Just one of those days where this wasn't happening, huh?
1: You know, we sure tried. We were close.
0: Hey, the only thing that matters is you guys had fun. That's all that matters.
1: That's all that matters. We had a great time.
0: Absolutely. It's great.
1: We won that part.
0: It is 8:54 on a Thursday morning. 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
3: Happy birthday!
0: Happy birthday to you. 8:55 on a Thursday morning. It is birthday and anniversary time, brought to you by Shippey Realty and Auction of Winter. We say a happy birthday to Riley Schroeder of Winter. That is from the entire Schroeder family. Also, a happy birthday to Sue Dooley, formerly Gregory, from family and friends here this morning.
1: Happy birthday.

0: to Chris Baldwin, formerly of Chamberlain from Friends, and also happy birthday to Megan Boma, formerly of Gregory from your Friends.
1: And I got one more in the list here. Happy belated birthday to Nicholas Schaub of Chamberlain from Nicholas's Friends here this morning. It is our birthday and anniversary scene brought to you by Shippey Realty and Auction of Winter. 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
0: Absolutely. And, you know, here's the one thing that you should think about, you know, to help boost the numbers, for one. But if you don't get the actual ice cream blizzard today, you can buy gift cards. And that counts. And so now you've got, you know, buy these for stocking stuffers or whatever.
1: Great idea.
0: These are some great little, hey, thanks for helping me out. And, you know, gift cards, get them.
1: And if you're in the doghouse at work, if you bring your boss maybe like a blizzard, his or her favorite blizzard, that'll cheer someone up today. Just buy the whole staff blizzards today.
0: Yeah, doesn't hurt.
1: Exactly. Do you have a go-to? I know you like chocolate kind of blizzards, right?
0: I don't know. I haven't met too many I don't like, unfortunately.
1: There's like 50 of them, so.
0: There's a lot.
1: I like the chocolate chip cookie dough. Scott likes the Butterfinger one.
0: Yeah, I kind of like to try, you know, they have their seasonal ones. I guess, I don't know, I always feel like you got to try those because they're just a limited time.
1: So. Exactly. So check it out today at the Dairy Queen Grill and Chill in Winter, supporting a great cause for Miracle Treat Day for today. Let's move on to that weather forecast here at 8:57. 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Like we've been mentioning this morning, on and off showers and thunderstorms today in central South Dakota as we look at a high of 86. By the way, we'll get those rain reports on our website here soon. Tonight, scattered showers and thunderstorms, temps down in the mid-60s. Sunny on Friday with a high of 83 for tomorrow. 76 this morning in Chamberlain, Pier is at 75, Ainsworth at 73, currently 74 in Valentine, Gregory's at 75. We're also at 75 degrees here in downtown Winter, humidity at 87%. 8:58 on your Thursday. Shinedown is coming up here in just a few.
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0: Guns N' Roses, 93.7 FM, Central South Dakota's Rock and Roll FM, 9:13 on your Thursday morning. Hey, if you're thinking about lunch, not too early to think about lunch, Chris.
1: Especially for you early risers who've had breakfast already.
0: Early rise, 9:13, Dosky. I mean, the sun has been up for 17 hours. Hey, I'm talking tater tot casserole today. The Gregory Bakery, Chris.
1: That sounds delicioso for today. And remember, this weekend, second straight weekend to support the Winter Fire Department. Their poker run, been doing that for 14 years. They're going to leave the fire hall at 12:30, and they'll come back to hand out some prizes to the pheasant about 6:30 Saturday night.
0: Yeah, and you know, we got a big, big weekend going on in Burke. The Dog Days weekend is happening in Burke, Chris, and so many things going on. It is like the weekend, one of the biggest weekends of the year in Burke.
1: I'm glad you brought that up, because Amber Horn with the City of Burke is going to join us later on this hour. She's going to run down the lineup for Friday, Saturday, and Sunday. Starts with the Alumni and Friends Dog Days Golf Tournament tomorrow at the Burke Golf Course, so she'll join us later on this hour.
0: Indeed. You betcha. And a big day they had in Chamberlain. A warm day, but a big day and a full house for all the ladies golfing in Chamberlain yesterday, Chris.
1: Blair Olson and Brooke Bonnie at Platt won that yesterday. Leslie said they had a really, really good time. They had busfuls of people that attended that yesterday, so a great time had by all, it sounded like, according to Kelly Pazor.
0: Indeed. Well, a great deal for America's 250th hot dog and a 32-ounce

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1: Thursday, saying happy birthday to Sue Dooley, formerly Gregory.
0: Sue, enjoy your day, and a good morning to you, traveling.

0: Well, the Gregory City Pool, they're winding things down. Here's their manager, Jana Winters.
1: We're closing Wednesday, August 12th.
0: August 12th. How's the summer been for you guys out there?
1: Hey, it's been really well. We've had a greater amount of daily swimmers than in the past few years. Large number of families on Saturday and Sunday.

0: that's what we love to see. Our public lessons went well. The water's been warm.
1: Do you guys have any season-ending parties coming up here?
0: We have 3 parties on the books before we close. Give us a call and book a party before the 2026 swim season ends.
1: How many lifeguards did you guys have on staff this summer?
0: We had a small crew with only 8 full-time guards, but they all did a great job.
1: Awesome. What about the hours for the pool here rest of the way? When do you guys open during the weekend on weekends?
0: We have Monday through Thursday, 1 to 7, Friday, Saturday, and Sunday, 1 to 6.
1: Gianna Winters, Gregory City Pool. 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

0: 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Hey, festivities for Dog Days in Burke get underway tomorrow. Amber Horn with the City of Burke previews the action-packed weekend.
1: So this weekend we are celebrating our 20th annual Burke Dog Days happening Friday the 31st through Sunday the 2nd. We're going to kick the weekend off on Friday with the Alumni and Friends Golf Scramble, a 3-on-3 basketball tournament, movie night at the park where they're going to show Dennis the Menace, and then a dance at the VFW featuring the Red Thunder Band. Saturday is full of events, something for everyone. You can start your morning with a Fitness on Main road race and then enjoy the parade at 11:30 celebrating Honor Our Past, Shaping Our Future. The afternoon is full things at the park where you can have the kitty carnival, the pedal tractor pull, our car show, the sand volleyball tournament, and the utterly delicious ice cream truck, which leads us into the night where we have our wine tasting, our bags tournament, and of course the alumni banquet. And then we wrap up Saturday with the Main Street Dance featuring the Cowboys. Then on Sunday, make sure to stop down to have breakfast for the benefit for Lindy Kaler, which is at our Civic Center.
0: Amber Horn with the City of Burke joining us. Now the Colombes School District has a back-to-school picnic and open house on August the 11th from 5:30 to 7. Here's Colombes Principal Samantha West.
2: Our picnic will be August 11th from 5:30 until 7 p.m. All of the teachers will be here, so kiddos are welcome to come and meet their teachers. They can pick up their back-to-school packets and drop off supplies if they would like, so they're ready to go for the first day. Our school board members also cook hot dogs and hamburgers, and families are welcome.

0: welcome to come and have supper and check out the school building and get geared up for our first day of school on Thursday, August 13th. It's all right here at the school. They serve supper in the lunchroom, and the kids are welcome to go to all of the classrooms. Everything happens right here on campus.
1: That again, principal of the Cologne School District, Samantha West, joining us. Also, lunch special today at the Stockman's Cafe at Winter Livestock, a pizza burger with fries today at the Stockman's Cafe. 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Saturdays open 10 to 4. Scattered showers and thunderstorms in central South Dakota as we look at a high of 86 today. South winds 13 to 15. Overnight lows down to about 64. Scattered thunder showers tonight. Sunny for Friday with a high of 83. Chamberlain's at 77, Pierre's also at 77, 75 in Ainsworth, 76 in Valentine, Gregory's at 76, 77 in downtown Winter. 9:33, Dirty Honey's coming up in just a bit.
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6: Good morning, July 30th. I'm Derek Beck with your Ag Network. I've got your opening numbers in a moment. You know, after yesterday's open, I heard an airplane out my back door. We live on a small acreage with corn and beans as far as you can see. The airplane was a biplane spraying the neighbor's cornfields. Then I watched him for 30 minutes. As you'd expect, precise trip after trip, and you could almost see the smile on the pilot's face clear up there in the air. You can see the video on our Your Ag Network Facebook and TikTok. Now to the numbers. December corn, penny and three-quarter higher at the open. 473. November soybeans, 1194 plus one. We'll take it after yesterday's 27-cent nosedive. December bean oil near unchanged at 67.76 per pound, and December soybean meal slightly lower at 322 a ton. We had a tremendous overnight, and that continues here at the open with September Chicago up 17 to 678. September Minneapolis 13 cents higher to 718. In Kansas City, jumping another 20 at the bell after a 23-cent bump overnight. Kansas City now sitting at 746 for September. October live cattle opening $1.92 higher at the bell. September feeders start 335 in the green at 342. October lean hogs starting the day 90 cents lower after closing in the red yesterday. And on Wall Street, futures getting a little bit of a rebound after yesterday's sell-off. The Dow is 170 points higher. NASDAQ and S&P both in the green to start the day. Crude oil is backed off to $83 a barrel. Gold near $4,074 an ounce. 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

0: 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And here's what's happening on the local sports schedule in Central South Dakota and Nebraska. 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
1: Weather pending for today. We got District 3B amateur baseball scheduled for tonight in Chamberlain. Last chance game to make it to state. 7:30 on the schedule tonight. Winter Demons versus Weston and Springs. And the Minnesota Twins will wrap up the series at home against Kansas City today. 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

0: 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Hey, if you're looking to go out for dinner or maybe lunch here today, check out our friends at Platte Creek Store and Campground. They have their wings or pork belly burnt ends. Can't go wrong with either one. 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Maybe you can do dinner and a movie out here tonight. Lyric Theater in Platte, I know, starting tomorrow. They're going to be showing Disclosure Day starting tomorrow. That'll be Friday through Monday at 7:30 at the Lyric Theater. Coming up, we got Becky Lynn here in the 10 o'clock hour. ELO, Led Zeppelin's on the way. Fleetwood Mac comes your way next.
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2: The public is encouraged to attend the Tripp County Commissioner meeting Friday at 10 a.m. On the agenda will be a request to the county commissioners to hold a public meeting regarding the passing of an emergency zoning ordinance. The ordinance will set a temporary pause on the establishment and construction on any new large-scale commercial livestock confinements, which will allow the county to conduct critical studies that are needed on public health, infrastructure, electrical, and water use. Keep in mind, this is coming up on Friday at 10 a.m. The public is encouraged to attend.
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0: 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I'm Becky Lynn. 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
1: 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We will follow the 10th of August sale with a regular sale on August 24th. And then our special feeder cattle sale is Saturday, August 29th. 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
2: The public is encouraged to attend the Tripp County Commissioner meeting Friday at 10 a.m. On the agenda will be a request to the county commissioners to hold a public meeting regarding the passing of an emergency zoning ordinance. The ordinance will set a temporary pause on the establishment and construction on any new large-scale commercial livestock confinements, which will allow the county to conduct critical studies that are needed on public health, infrastructure, electrical, and water use. Keep in mind, this is coming up on Friday at 10 a.m. The public is encouraged to attend.
3: 10:15 on your Thursday. Keep in mind, today's lunch special at Doran's Diner in Winter is a chopped cheese sandwich with crispy fries from 11 to 3 for lunchtime at Doran's Diner in Winter today.
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0: 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We are K-Wire, Chamberlain's Rock and Roll FM. Hey, I don't know what you're doing on Saturday, but I've got a fun all-day event for you. It's the 14th annual Winter Fire Department Poker Run. Registration will be at 11 at the Winter Fire Department. The ride departs at 12:30, and there will be prizes at the Pheasant Bar at 6:30. Again, it is this Saturday, so don't miss it. The Four Horsemen, Rockin' Is My Business, next on K-Wire.
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0: winner. Shows start at 8 p.m. Friday and 5 p.m. Sunday. Tom says you can expect a great time this weekend.
1: It's really kind of an all-star group. David Lubbers, he's toured Europe playing the harmonica. And then on guitar is Ron Lee King, and this guy is a guitar killer. Some new tunes and a lot of energy, and I think it's going to go really well in winter.
0: Check out Tom Buckmiller and the Dogtown Rhythm Band this Friday and Sunday at the Black Lab in downtown Winter.
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93.7 FM, we are K-Wire, Central South Dakota and Nebraska's rocker, and Jackson Brown is our redneck friend. I'm Becky Lynn. You're our friend, and we are glad you're here today, listening and getting through a Thursday. Winter Chicken Dinner is open until 9 p.m., 7 days a week. It's their new summer hours, and in addition to all their delicious chicken and fixins, they also have ice cream bars and ice cream sandwiches in assorted flavors. And don't forget, they do deliver. Happy birthday today. Vince Tiemann of Cologne and Kevin Peters of Winter both having birthdays today. And we hope it's a good one. Thanks for listening. You share the day with actress Joey King. She's turning 27, and Joey became best known for playing Ramona in the movie Ramona and Beezus. She's been in quite a few other shows of late, including Hulu's The Act. Actor and former NFL player Terry Crews turns 58, and you may remember him from playing the role of the dad on Everybody Hates Chris.

0: Nights and also on Brooklyn Nine-Nine. Arnold Schwarzenegger, 79 today. Former California governor, actor, it's not a tumor. Director Christopher Nolan from the Dark Knight movies, Interstellar and Oppenheimer, turns 56. Friends star Lisa Kudrow is 63 and Oscar-winning actress Hilary Swank is 52. We're going to take a look at that forecast next and keep the music coming your way. Stay here with us on
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2: 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Scattered showers and thunderstorms on the overnight in central South Dakota with temps down in the mid-60s. Clearing up nicely for Friday. Sunshine with a high of 83 expected.
3: The public is encouraged to attend the Tripp County Commissioner meeting Friday at 10 a.m. On the agenda will be a request to the county commissioners to hold a public meeting regarding the passing of an emergency zoning ordinance. The ordinance will set a temporary pause on the establishment and construction on any new large-scale commercial livestock confinements, which will allow the county to conduct critical studies that are needed on public health, infrastructure, electrical, and water use. Keep in mind, this is coming up on Friday at 10 a.m. The public is encouraged to attend.
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0: 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We are K-Wire, Central South Dakota and Nebraska's rocker. There's Green Day, Longview. I'm Becky Lynn. Welcome in. We've got 38 special on the way, some Aerosmith, some AC/DC, and much, much, much more. Yeah, it's a Thursday. We need that extra much in there because we got one more day before the weekend. Oh, have you heard of the new $3.99 protein pockets at Subway in Mission, Platt, and Chamberlain? That is a good deal. And they are big on taste and they're high on protein. So grab one for lunch today. Train from Three Doors Down next on K-Wire.
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0: 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We're Chamberlain's Rock and Roll FM with Kid Rock and Roll On. Speaking of rolling on, if you need a little assistance rolling to wherever you need to go, Winter Transit has new summer hours. They're available 8A to 4P every day this summer. Time for a look at this day in rock history. It is July 30th, and we're going to go back to the year 2003 when Sam Phillips, the founder of Sun Records and Studio, died in Memphis. It's believed Sam Phillips recorded the very first rock and roll record back in 1951. It was called Rocket 88 by Jackie Brenton and his Delta Cats. Of course, Sam Phillips is best known for discovering Elvis, Carl Perkins, Johnny Cash, Roy Orbison, Ike Turner, B.B. King, and Jerry Lee Lewis. Sam Phillips passed away this day in 2003. AC/DC
1: Next. It's Miracle Treat Day at the Dairy Queen Grill and Chill in Winter. Lonnie Heyer talks about the special day going on today.
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0: 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Now, coming up this Saturday night, the annual Burke Men's Association Dog Day Street Dance will be happening on Burke's Main Street, 9P to 1A. The tickets can be bought right there at the gate, only $10, and the Cool Boys will be playing the tunes. Should be a great night. 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Here's Chris.
1: Well, the pairings are out for the State Junior Legion Baseball Tournament that starts next Friday, August the 7th in Redfield. And the first game of the day at 10 a.m., winner Cologne will take on Volga. Updates will be every half inning on 1260. At around 1230 coming up on August 7th, Madison takes on Canton. 3 p.m. on the 7th, you have Dakota Valley take on Parkston. And around 6 p.m., Redfield takes on Sisseton. District 3B Amateur Baseball in Chamberlain. Weather pending tonight. Last chance game to make it to state. 7:30, winter Demons scheduled to take on Weston Springs. Coming up tomorrow, we'll have coverage of the state JV Teener Baseball Tournament in Esteline. At 12:30 Friday, Platte Geddes will take on Britton. And around 3:30, Platte Geddes will take on West Central. We'll have every happening updates for you Friday in 12:60. The Dog Days Alumni and Friends Golf Tournament is tomorrow at the Burke Golf Course. 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The Valentine football team will be hosting a youth football camp.

0: a.m. for students going into grades 5 through 8 on August the 4th and the 5th, 7 p.m. at the Valentine football field. 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
0: 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Scattered showers and thunderstorms on the overnight in central South Dakota, with temps down in the mid-60s, clearing up nice for Friday. Sunshine with a high of 83.
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We have a smartphone app that's free and easy. It's KWYR, so download it wherever you may be right now. And then wherever you go, you can just keep right on listening. We've got Yes coming up, Bob Seger, The Hollies. We've got some great oldies. I'm Becky Lynn. Let me tell you about Mid-Dakota Meats, the best beef, pork, chicken, and seafood around. 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

0: 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Hey, it's Becky Lynn with some exciting news. 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

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Hey, get those golf clubs all cleaned up and ready. There's a one-person scramble Sunday, this Sunday, at the Winter Country Club with

0: An 11 a.m. shotgun start. This is open to men and women. If you want to sign up, 842-0686. Your thought for today. A woman is like a tea bag. You can't tell how strong she is until you put her in hot water. That from Eleanor Roosevelt, who sure knew about strong women because she was one. We'll check on your forecast next. Scott's got more coming up. Make it
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2: 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Scattered showers and thunderstorms on the overnight in South Central South Dakota with temps down in the mid-60s. Clearing up nice for Friday. Sunshine with a high of 83.
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0: The public is encouraged to attend the Tripp County Commissioner meeting Friday at 10 a.m. On the agenda will be a request to the county commissioners to hold a public meeting regarding the passing of an emergency zoning ordinance. The ordinance will set a temporary pause on the establishment and construction on any new large-scale commercial livestock confinements, which will allow the county to conduct critical studies that are needed on public health, infrastructure, electrical, and water use. Keep in mind, this is coming up on Friday at 10 a.m. The public is encouraged to attend.
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0: 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On your Thursday, your window to the weekend in Chamberlain, Oklahoma, let me remind you of Charlie's Restaurant in Chamberlain. Yeah, think about dinner. We're just a few hours away. 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You deserve it, folks. Have a little dinner out tonight at Charlie's in Chamberlain. Thanks for checking us out at Chamberlain. 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
2: Your forecast for this hour is brought to you by Berry and Basil on Main Street in downtown Chamberlain. 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Open Saturdays, 10 to 4. Central South Dakota looking at scattered showers and thunderstorms on the overnight with temps down in the mid-60s. Nice on Friday. Sunshine with a high of 83 expected.
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6: September corn is down 3 1/4 at 445 3/4. December is down 3 1/4 at 468 1/2. March down 2 3/4 at 484 1/2. August soybeans down 3/4, 1177 1/4. September's down 3 3/4, 1172 1/4. November's down 4, 1188 3/4. September Kansas City wheat is up 5 1/4 at

0: 7:30 and three quarters. December's up 6 at 7:46 and three quarters. March is up 6 and a quarter at 7:58 and a quarter. Your closing grain numbers are brought to you by the Rhine River Team, Heck Realtors in Sioux Falls.
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2: August live cattle is up 332 at 231.22. October is up 347 at 227.45. December is up 340 at 226.72. August feeder cattle is up 220 at 346.47. September is up 380 at 342.45. October is up 440 at 334.02. August lean hogs down 225 at 98.42. October is down 235 at 83.35. December is down 267 at 74.52. Your closing livestock numbers are brought to you by the Ron River team at Realtors in Sioux Falls.
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for southeastern Todd County at 228. A severe thunderstorm was located 18 miles south of Mission, moving southeast at 15 miles an hour. 60-mile-per-hour wind gusts and quarter-size hail have been reported. And we also have a severe thunderstorm warning out in effect till 3 p.m. for northeastern Cherry County. At 225, a severe thunderstorm is located 7 miles northwest of Valentine, moving east at 25 miles an hour. Ping pong ball size hail and 60-mile-per-hour wind gusts have been reported. Locations impacted include Valentine and Crookston. Any updates we get on severe weather will keep you in the know here at 93.7 FM. 2:40 on your Thursday. 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
4: 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Scattered showers and thunderstorms on the overnight in central South Dakota with temps down in the mid-60s. Clearing up nicely for Friday. Sunshine with a high of 83 expected.
5: 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p.m. in the city park, followed by the alumni banquet at the Burke Civic Center at 5:30 p.m. Then wrap up the day with the big street dance on Main with the Cool Boys.

0: playing all your favorite tunes starting at 9 p.m. Bring the whole family and enjoy a doggone good time at the annual Dog Days celebration this Friday and Saturday in Burke, South Dakota. 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
0: So cool off with a Bud Light and Chamberlain, huh? Because you deserve it. And crank up Central.

0: 98.7 FM. Central South Dakota's Rock and Roll FM with Even the Losers on this Thursday afternoon. Big weekend, of course, at the Black Lab in Winter tomorrow night, 8 o'clock. Tom Buckmiller and his new band. Sounds like an all-star group. Both Friday and then Sunday will be at 5 o'clock. So Friday at 8, Sunday at 5 at the Black Lab in downtown Winter. Hey, still got time to get to that Winter City Pool. They are open through August 9th, in case you did not know, at the Winter City Pool. Got a big set of tunes coming up on your Thursday. Foreigners on the way, some Bad Company, a little Def Leppard, Boston, ZZ Top, the Eagles, Blackberry Smoke. 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
1: And good afternoon, everyone. In case you missed it earlier this hour, the National Weather Service in Rapid City, they've issued a severe thunderstorm warning for southeastern Todd and southwestern Tripp counties in south central South Dakota until 3:45. At 3:24, just moments ago, severe thunderstorms are located along a line from over Clearfield to 17 miles south of Millboro, or along a line from 16 miles southwest of Winter to 38 miles south of Winter, moving east at 20 miles an hour. 60-mile-per-hour wind gusts and small hail have been reported. Locations impacted include Millboro, Kippahaw, Clearfield, Wiwila, and Dog Ear Lake. Again, this is a severe thunderstorm warning out until 3:45 for southeastern Todd and southwestern Tripp counties in south central South Dakota. 3:26 on your Thursday. Going to be one of these nights. 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

0: Yeah, it's been a hot summer and winter. That's why you deserve an icy cold Bud Light. And Central South Dakota's rocker, right?
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0: following is a special weather alert brought to you by the Insurance Center of Central South Dakota and Nebraska.
1: A severe thunderstorm warning remains in effect here for the next few minutes for southeastern Todd and southwestern Tripp counties. Back at 3:33, severe thunderstorms are located along the line over Dog Ear Lake to 15 miles southwest of Wiwila, or along the line for 14 miles south of Winter to 38 miles south of Winter, moving east at 20 miles an hour. 60-mile-per-hour wind gusts and small hail reported with these severe storms. Don't be surprised if these get extended into the 4 o'clock hour. Again, a severe thunderstorm warning in effect for the next few minutes until 3:45 for southeastern Todd and southwestern Tripp counties in south-central South Dakota. 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
7: The public is encouraged to attend the Tripp County Commissioner meeting Friday at 10 a.m. On the agenda will be a request to the county commissioners to hold a public meeting regarding the passing of an emergency zoning ordinance. The ordinance will set a temporary pause on the establishment and construction on any new large-scale commercial livestock confinements, which will allow the county to conduct critical studies that are needed on public health, infrastructure, electrical, and water use. Keep in mind, this is coming up on Friday at 10 a.m. The public is encouraged to attend.
8: 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Scattered showers and thunderstorms on the overnight in central South Dakota, with temps down in the mid-60s, clearing up nice for Friday. Sunshine with a high of 83.
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0: Billy Squire is my kind of lover. 93.7 FM, Central South Dakota's rocker, Chamberlain's rocker. Don't forget about Gregory County 4-H Achievement Days. So they will get underway next Monday at the Burke Rodeo Grounds. It's Monday through Wednesday, happening at the Burke Rodeo Grounds. And for you grillers out there, it's grilling season. Do not let another day go by without checking out Mid-Dakota Meats in winter. Alrighty, are we on the same page? I hope so. Lover Boys on the way. Get some Brian Adams. We'll fire up Journey and spin some Billy Idol next on your window to the weekend.
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1: Well, the National Weather Service in Rapid City has issued a severe thunderstorm warning for southwestern Willette and northwestern Todd counties until 4:45. Back at 4:01 at that time, a severe thunderstorm was located near Norris, or 27 miles west of Whitever, moving northeast at 10 miles an hour. 60-mile-per-hour wind gusts and quarter-size hail have been reported. Locations impacted include Corn Creek, Black Pipe, and Norris. Again, severe thunderstorm warning out for southwestern Willette and northwestern Todd counties until 4:45 here this afternoon. 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
4: Good afternoon, everyone. It is 4:31. A severe thunderstorm warning remains in effect till 4:45 for southwestern Millette County. At 4:21, a severe thunderstorm is located over Norris, or 24 miles west of White River, moving northeast at 10 miles an hour. 60-mile-per-hour wind gusts and quarter-sized hail has been reported. Now, also keep in mind the National Weather Service in Aberdeen, they have issued a flash flood warning for east central Lyman County until 10:15. At 4 o'clock, Doppler radar indicated thunderstorms producing heavy rain across the Warren area. Between 2 and 3 inches of rain have fallen. Flash flooding ongoing. We're expected to begin shortly. Again, flash flood warning for east central Lyman County until 10:15 for tonight. So please keep that in mind. 4:32 on your Thursday, running down a dream with Tom Petty here at 93.7 FM.

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0: winding down your workday Thursday with Zeppelin and a whole lot of love here on K-Wire at 93.7 FM. Folks, just a reminder, we got the Burke Area Farmers Market back this evening, 5:30 to 7 at the Burke City Park. And tell you what, Kelsey Sutton was talking about this earlier on the news. They had to deal with some weather last week, got through a whole lot of rain. Check it out, 5:30 to 7 this evening at the Burke Farmers Market, happening at the Burke City Park. And also, we encourage you to stop on by the Winter Fire Department in their fire hall this weekend. The 14th annual Winter Fire Department poker run is Saturday. They will leave the fire hall Saturday at 12:30. It is time now to switch gears and talk all things sports. Sports for this hour is brought to you by the crew at DB's Bait and Tackle and Winter. It is where the fishermen shop, DB's Bait and Tackle and Winter. Good afternoon, sports fans. What a finish to the Minnesota Twins and Kansas City Royals game. The Twins had a walk-off grand slam from Cody Clemens. The Royals had a 3-0 lead, bottom of the ninth, bases loaded, two outs, and Clemens is able to hit a home run to right center field for the grand slam. The victory puts Minnesota back at 500. They are 55-55 on the season. While the Cologne Chaos Amateur Baseball Team is state tournament bound starting next week at Cadwell Park in Mitchell, Chaos manager Ethan Vober talks about their victory over the Winter Demons.
1: Yep, we got a handful of guys that, you know, I work with. We go into each game, especially late in the season. We have game plans. We have formulas that we kind of go off of. You know, if the game's going this way, we need to do this. Pitcher strategies, who we're batting. And, you know, it worked out. We were able to make some changes. We had enough guys there to strategically run when we needed to switch pitching when we need to, do speeds. Joey able to come in and close that game. You know, when you're kind of prepped like that and guys are ready to play, it makes the job a lot easier than kind of just, you know, going off on a whim, doing it as the game goes along.
0: That again was Cologne Chaos Amateur Baseball manager Ethan Vober. The Burke Bomber Amateur Baseball team is also state tournament bound for next week. Manager Blake Bowes talks about the guys' play here in the postseason this week.
2: Our first round, we beat Cologne, then we lost to Kimball, then we beat Springs, and we're in. But it was a good tournament overall. First game, Gannon Thomas came out, threw a gem. We hit the ball, made the plays that needed to be played. Second game, Kimball's they're a buzzsaw, man. They've got the pitching, they've got the hitting, they've got all the works. We just kind of threw what we could at them and tried not to do too much in case that game didn't fall the way we wanted it to. Springs, we just came out and we did what we've been telling everybody to do, and that's put the ball in play and good things will happen. And I think we ended up with 21 hits, 21 runs. That was pretty good for us.
0: That again was Blake Bowes with us, the Burke Bomber Amateur Baseball team. Now, just a reminder, folks, in case you missed it earlier, the District 3B Amateur Baseball Tournament game in Chamberlain that was scheduled for tonight, that game has been moved to tomorrow. 7:30 start time Friday for the last chance game. Winter Demons Friday will take on Weston Springs in Chamberlain. We got the Dog Days Alumni and Friends four-person golf tournament going on tomorrow at the Burke Golf Course. District 5B Amateur Baseball playoff action in Platt tomorrow. 6 p.m., we got Platt taking on Winter Cologne. That'll be a last chance game. And around 8:30 tomorrow, District 5B Championship game as the Parks and Rays take on Alexandria. Tomorrow we'll have coverage of the State JV Teener Baseball Tournament Nestaline. At 12:30 Friday, Platt Geddes will take on Britton. And around 3:30 tomorrow, Platt Geddes will take on West Central. We'll have every happening updates of both of those Platt Geddes games in Country 1260. The Thriving Financial First Fidelity One-Person Golf Scramble is this Sunday at the Winter Country Club. Kevin Miner sends us a reminder.
3: So it's a one-person scramble, so for guys, girls, and there'll be full-blown senior tees for people 70 and over, so yeah, anybody can play. 10 prizes, there'll be $50 cash on each of the 9 holes for a pin prize, and 100% payback of all entry fee money will be paid back. How many flights, it will depend on how many golfers there is, and lunch will be provided as well.
0: That again was Kevin Miners. Don't forget the Valentine football team will be hosting a youth football camp coming up here. That is for students entering grades 5 through 8 next week on August 4th and the 5th, 7 p.m. start time at the Valentine football field. With your KW Wire Sports, I'm Chris Dowski.
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1: Just a reminder, folks, the National Weather Service in Aberdeen has issued a flash flood warning for East Central Lyman County until 10:15. Back at 409, Doppler radar indicated thunderstorms producing heavy rain across the Warren area. Between 2 and 3 inches of rain have fallen. Flash flooding is ongoing or expected to begin shortly. Some locations that will experience flash flooding include Ocoma, Dude Ranch, and Lake Francis Case. Again, flash flood warning in effect for East Central Lyman County and Central South Dakota until 10:15 for tonight. It is 4:56 on your Thursday afternoon.
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0: Laying Her Down with Rats here on K-Wire on your Thursday, 93.7 FM. Hey, if you're in the Gregory area, folks, swing on by the Gregory Auditorium here in the next few minutes. Gregory has that blood drive going on with LifeServe Blood Center till 5:30 this evening. And also, it's still Miracle Treat Day going on at the Dairy Queen Grill and Chill in Winter. Don't make plans to cook up supper. You can have supper at the Dairy Queen Grill and Chill in Winter. Get yourself one of their salads, their burgers, or maybe some of their chicken tenders. And also get yourself a Blizzard. $1 from every Blizzard purchase sold here today going to Sanford Children's Network at the Dairy Queen Grill and Chill here in Winter. Coming up, we got Cinderella, Jackson Brown. The damn Yankees are next.
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It's been a hot summer. 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

0: It is a Saturday night special and a Thursday here on K-Wire with Skinner at 93.7 FM. One look ahead to some of the many events coming up tomorrow at the Tripp County 4-H Center for the Mid-Dakota Fair. Stop by before you go into work tomorrow. They will be hosting a country breakfast tomorrow from 6:30 to 8:30 in the morning. The 4-H Swine, Sheep, and Market Go Show starts at 8 a.m. tomorrow. And the 4-H Dairy, Goat, and Cattle Show starts at noon tomorrow at the Tripp County 4-H Center. Also, we got the Dog Days Alumni and Friends Golf Tournament tomorrow at the Burke Golf Course. 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
1: Your forecast for this hour is brought to you by Berry and Basil on Main Street in downtown Chamberlain. They're open Mondays through Fridays, 10 to 5:30, open Saturdays, 10 to 4. Central South Dakota looking at scattered showers and thunderstorms on the overnight with temps down in the mid-60s. Nice on Friday. Sunshine with a high of 83 expected.
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0: Aerosmith and Pink here on K-Wire at 93.7 FM. Hey, don't forget, tomorrow we'll have coverage of the state JV Senior Baseball Tournament from Esteline at 12:30 tomorrow. Platte Geddes will play Britton. Then around 3:30 or so, we got Platte Geddes taking on West Central. We'll have every happening updates of both of those games tomorrow for Platte Geddes on Country 1260. A lot of blood drives coming up in August. I know next week, or I should say in a few weeks, LifeServe Blood Center has a blood drive. Theirs will be August 27th at the Kimball Legion, 1:30 to 5:30. Just around the corner, we get some Queen 38 Special. Pink Floyd is next.
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5: 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The music has looped so many times, you're starting to know it by heart. You deserve better than that. 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

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For you in Central South Dakota and Nebraska. That's us. Now here's 38 Special.

0: 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And that's a good thing in Gregory County.
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Roll on down the highway in Central South Dakota on your Harley from J&L Harley Davidson in Sioux Falls. Let us rock your day as you keep your eyes on the road and keep

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1: It's time for the Mid-Dakota Fair at the Tripp County 4-H Center, July 28th through August 1st. 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

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Hey, the Burke Men's Association has their Dog Day Street Dance coming up here on Saturday in Burke's Main Street from 9 to 1. 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

0: Get those at the gate starting at $10 at the gate. 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Now, Sunday, we got the Thrivent Financial First Fidelity one-person golf scramble at the Winter Country Club Sunday. 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
0: 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Scattered showers and thunderstorms on the overnight in central South Dakota with temps down in the mid-60s, clearing up nicely for Friday. Sunshine with a high of 83 expected.
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